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5: A better life with Dr. Sanjay Gupta.
6: They say consistency is key, but sometimes you just gotta switch it up. A new study out of Harvard School of Public Health found that varying your exercise routine could add years to your life. What exercise someone did didn't matter much. What did matter was that all the exercises together worked all the muscle groups in their body. Now, an added benefit to changing things up is it can help you push through the plateau effect. That's when your body gets so efficient at doing something that you actually stop getting better at it. And we know from previous research that specializing in any one sport at a young age can make someone actually more prone to injury. And as experts we talk to point out, even elite athletes switch up things with their workouts, making sure to target strength, cardio, flexibility, balance, and doing that every single week. I'm Dr. Sanjay Gupta, helping you live a better life.
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2: 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Habas Law. 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
1: Well, one of the big stories over the weekend, if you missed it, this was a big one in the sports world, sports ball world. Former Dallas Cowboys quarterback Tony Romo was arrested in Milwaukee.
2: How about them Cowboys?
1: Thursday night. That goes to you, BDB. I'm going to throw in an alleged here just for, you know, caution. Yeah. For allegedly operating while intoxicated.
2: Right.
1: That was the charge. The 46-year-old was arrested on the same day as the final round of the Wisconsin Amateur Championship golf tournament. Now, people there are saying that he finished the tournament a whopping 35 over par.
2: Hold it. That's incredible because he's a scratch golfer. So he must have been just plowed on the golf course.
1: No pain,
2: right?
1: He was just like, woo-hoo!
2: I mean, yeah. Seriously, he's in all these tournaments that when he golfs, he's like always challenging for the lead. So that's crazy.
1: Well, there you go.
2: Yeah.
1: And you can see it in his mugshot. It's funny. He's grinning like a man without a care in the world. I'll tell you that much. So
2: his mugshot is the greatest. It's an S-eaten grin on that mugshot.
1: It really is. Yeah. Whatever is in his system is definitely working the magic in his mugshot. It's pretty dang funny.
2: And I will tell you this. With more on this story, we turn to our driving intoxicated from the golf course correspondent. Yes, we have one of those on our staff. We're going live with a report. Are you there? Hello?
3: Bushizzle fans, it's your driving intoxicated from the golf course reporter, Tiger Woods. And Tony Romo, what a disgrace and a disaster. Kids look up to him. That brother had all the success in life and yet never learned the proper way to turn down a breathalyzer. Yeah, usually I never turn down an easy blow, but I've done it. And he could have too. You know, it's sad, really. All those hundreds of millions of dollars and he never thought to just call an Uber.
2: Right.
3: What a douche. Some people will never learn. Once a Dallas Cowboy, always a Cowboy. And just like his career with Dallas, he still can't finish a drive. Yep, couldn't even do this drive without getting intercepted. Sad, really. Fall from grace. Although that huge smile in his mugshot is 5 stars. That mugshot is a bigger win than he has ever given Cowboy fans. Isn't that right, BDB? Tiger, out. Rich people, call Uber. Don't be a douche. You gotta do this for me. Huge.
2: Yeah, it just amazes me, Chasta, in this day and age of, like, taxis and Ubers and limos and car services
1: personal
2: you can
1: drivers.
2: Get. And
1: I
2: the
1: mean,
2: guy is richer than crap. That you
1: You're
2: can't,
1: Tony Romo.
2: Right?
1: You what are you doing?
2: Get a car service? Are you kidding me?
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7: How often do you stop to wonder whether you should share something that's revealing, maybe even embarrassing, with a partner, a friend, or even your boss? In her new book called Revealing, The Underrated Power of Oversharing, behavioral scientist Leslie John says doing just that can help you deepen relationships that are vital to your life. We need people to trust us in order to get things like love, friendship, and career success. That's what she told us. When you make yourself vulnerable by revealing something sensitive, it does make other people trust you. In turn, when you ask someone to reveal something about themselves, showing that interest will generally lead someone to like you more. Why? Because people like to be asked about themselves.

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0: best part of the day begins now. It's time to get your rock on with Steve Gorman and April Rose. It's Steve Gorman Rocks. Welcome to the show.
1: All hands on deck. Ramming speed. 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

0: Motley Crue on a Monday night with Steve Gorman, Rock's Home Sweet Home, welcoming you to your next home for the next 5 hours. At least that's my hope.
1: Yes, well, I feel like we could make the studio more home-like, though. Like, put some pillows around, some throw, you know, blankets, and just, we need to add something here.
0: Some candles, some incense, a bong, and we are going to be on our way, April Rose. Let's do this.
1: I like this. Okay, let's go.
0: Here's the Doors, Roadhouse Blues. 107.7 The Bone.

0: Running Down a Dream from Tom Petty on Steve Gorman Rocks from Full Moon Fever, the first quote-unquote solo album of Tom's career. He was at a weird place in his career when he got in the studio for Full Moon Fever. He and Jeff Lynne of Electric Light Orchestra had some ideas together. Tom thought it was time to do something without the Heartbreakers, just wanted to challenge himself, also just didn't want to have to get a group consensus. He kind of wanted to do his own thing. Now, he and Jeff Lynne put the songs together, but then when it was time to record the songs, doing his own thing still meant calling in the Heartbreakers. They were his favorite musicians, after all. So throughout the album, you see guest spots from pretty much everybody in the band. Of course, George Harrison also stopped by one day. Ringo Starr stopped by one day. A bunch of guest musicians like that. Tom Petty, by the time he was putting together Full Moon Fever, had already established himself as a top-shelf singer-songwriter and one of the Mount Everest rock stars on planet Earth. And the success of that album further proving the point. 1077 The Bone.
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0: Life with Dr. Sanjay Gupta.
1: Staying active every day will go a long way towards helping you live a happy, healthy, and pain-free life. And there's perhaps no movement more fundamental than walking. It reinforces the alignment, stability, and coordinated muscle activation that supports how your body moves, whether you're doing strenuous exercise or simply going about your daily life. This is according to Dana Santis, a strength and conditioning specialist. Even though you walk every day, Dana does say you can make small adjustments to immediately improve your walking mechanics. So, keep your rib cage stacked over your pelvis. 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I'm Dr. Sanjay Gupta, helping you live a better life.
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0: Bob Seger and the Silver Bullet Band with Turn the Page from Live Bullet on Steve Gorman Rocks. We've got some great music we're going to look back on from 1982 tonight. The first song from that year coming up after this from Jimi Hendrix. Here's Foxy Lady.
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1: Where?
0: Back to the, wait, Steve, what year are we going to?
2: The year is 1982. Van Halen releases their fifth album, Diver Down. An awful lot of cover songs on that record. But you know what? When you're covering songs like Roy Orbison's Oh Pretty Woman, hey, no one's going to complain. Van Halen, just like they did with the Kinks' You Really Got Me, took an old classic and put such a fresh spin on the song. It was undeniable. I liked Van Halen, but I wouldn't have called myself a Van Halen fan. And I can remember hearing Pretty Woman on the radio and thinking, yeah, you know what? With every passing day, I'm getting nudged closer and closer to having to say, oh, wait, I'm actually a Van Halen fan. Here's Intruder, Oh Pretty Woman.
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0: hold on. Stop the music. Steve, why are you in your underwear?
1: Do you even pay attention to Eddie Van Halen?
0: What are you talking about?
1: Dude, just listen.
2: Van Halen's type of band, we're a rock and roll band in the truest sense. I've always thought that if you can't get up there and plug your guitar straight into an amp and play in your underwear, you ain't with it to begin with.
0: Oh, all right. The pants are coming off.
1: Oh, no. God, no.
0: Yep. Now I am ready to work.
1: Oh, for the love of God.

0: Steve's got an answer. It might not be the right answer. I mean, he's a rock star, not a therapist. It's time for Questionable Wisdom on Steve Gorman Rocks. Here's April Rose with tonight's question.
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2: Mm-hmm.
1: Now, Jim's girlfriend is the crazy jealous type, okay? And the other day, she completely destroys his car on purpose, Steve.
2: Okay, stop. The answer is run away.
1: Now, Jim says that she got mad at him because a female coworker called him about a work problem, and since it was a girl, she just assumed he was cheating, so she takes a baseball bat to his car, right? Now, she's apologizing profusely, begging him to stay, but Steve, what should he do?
2: I was right before I heard the rest of the question. Just run away. There's no way on earth, short of a straitjacket and large doses of opioids, that this person will ever be able to be lived with. You destroyed a car based on a phone call. If that's step one, step
1: right.
2: 10 ends up with, you know, body bags. Jim, buddy, there's no apology required. All that's needed is get your stuff, take it away, and never talk to me again.
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14: I don't know about you, but my social media feeds are flooded with lotions and potions and gadgets, all promising to unlock different components of longevity. But if you log off, take a step back from all the hype, you'll find that the actual keys to a longer, healthier life are hiding in plain sight. There are four of them. Number one, nutrition. The Mediterranean diet really is the gold standard. Number two, exercise. You should be getting 150 minutes of moderate intensity exercise or 75 minutes of vigorous intensity exercise every week, plus strength training and stretching. Number three, sleep. Sleep is when your body and your brain repair themselves. You should be getting 7 to 9 hours a night. And finally, number four, often gets forgotten, socialization. It's not a bonus. It's a necessity for a healthy life, finding a sense of community, purpose, and belonging. I'm Dr. Sanjay Gupta, helping you live a better life.
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34: Steve Gorman, Rock, yeah, Bigfoot. I saw him. He's here in the woods of Michigan. Oh, by the way, it's Gonzo from Saginaw, Michigan.
0: Thanks for the info, Gonzo. 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

Def Leppard with Animal on Steve Gorman Rocks from the Hysteria album. Seven big hit songs from Hysteria. An album that the band spent a couple years working on. They started writing songs, recording songs with a producer not named Mutt Lange, and at some point realized this isn't going the way we want. We've got to get this straight. When Mutt Lange took over the project, everything changed. The band found their groove, put together the album that would go on to define them. They were already one of the world's big bands, but Hysteria was just a whole nother level of big. As I said, seven top 10 singles, and for the first time, the band on stage in the studio with Rick Allen post-car crash, a one-armed drummer. It's a testament to Rick Allen's stick-to-itiveness that he figured out how in the world to continue with just one arm. And it's a testament to Def Leppard being great dudes that they allowed that to happen. They earned every bit of the success they found with Hysteria. 107.7 The Bone.

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0: Pink Floyd, another Brick in the Wall part two on Steve Gorman Rock. Steve, I think we should make it a universal law where you're allowed to play Floyd as loud as you want so that your neighbors can enjoy it at any time of night. Like, that should just be written into our constitution somewhere, correct?
1: That works for me. I mean, any number of bands that I'd say that's sort of how it needs to be. I would say there's never an inappropriate time to play Led Zeppelin as loud as you can possibly make it go. And I would say there's never an inappropriate time to play the Bee Gees as loud as you possibly can.
0: Wait, well, hold
1: you
0: on.
1: Heard me.
0: You just simmer down. Just sit, simmer, settle down now. The Bee Gees?
1: Yeah, just picture me with my haircut and feathered wings, a really thick beard, some chest hair, and a white suit. The Bee Gees are playing, and I look in the mirror. I literally see Barry Gibb.
0: Are you going to leave us for a disco station now?
1: As soon as they call. I answer calls from numbers I don't have on the hopes that a disco station is on the other end. 107.7 The Bone.

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Thank you. Eagles with Hotel California, title track to their 1976 opus on Steve Gorman Rocks. Another great song from the year 1982 coming up in a few minutes. But first, it's B.O.C. burning for you. 1077 The Bone rocks the bay.

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0: Back to the, wait, Steve, what year are we going to?
2: 1982. Big year for me. Still getting used to the idea of MTV being a real thing. I mean, we all dreamed of a day when there would be music videos on TV 24 hours. And then, sure enough, we were about a year into that reality when Asia released Heat of the Moment. A supergroup, if you will. Heat of the Moment was everywhere. And the video wasn't anything really spectacular. A lot of live footage, the band playing the song. But you couldn't escape it. One of the biggest songs on planet Earth for 1982. A song that led Asia to the top of the rock universe. Heat of the Moment.
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0: Asia with Heat of the Moment on Steve Gorman Rocks. And man, that band Asia, they were at the heat of the moment when that song came out. I mean, this was a super group. A bunch of guys from other bands that got together. John Wetton had been in King Crimson, Uriah Heep, and the band UK. Steve Howe from Yes. Jeff Downes, Yes, and the Buggles. And then, of course, Carl Palmer, drummer for Emerson, Lake & Palmer, which was itself a supergroup. It seemed like a can't-miss proposition. And, well, that's exactly what it was, because Heat of the Moment, my gosh, this song came out and just took over the world. The video was on MTV every 5 minutes. They had a huge competition on MTV, a giveaway, where you could go see Asia in Asia. And I always remember the guys in the band, not the most efficient and experienced spokespersons, they just kept saying the words over and over, Asia in Asia. You can go see Asia, Asia in Asia. Huh, that was a hot moment. 107.7 The Bone.
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0: Pat Benatar hit me with your best shot on Steve Gorman Rocks. I saw an article today where a guy was talking about the best job he's ever had. He's bringing home between $2,000 and $3,000 a week. What is this job? Waiting in line for other people. Yeah. For all sorts of things. There's a pop-up shop where people want to wait online to try to get a special new sneaker. There's a pop-up food kiosk. This guy lives in New York City, and he gets online and stands there for you for hours. Anything that requires a wait, you can hire someone to wait for you. And when they get to the front of the line, they let you know a few minutes ahead of time. You show up, you swap out. If you're a fan of crossword puzzles, if you got some calls to make, man, waiting online, it's a pretty good gig. $2,000 to $3,000 a week? I think we're all in the wrong line of work.
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0: Joan Jett, hate myself for loving you on Steve Gorman Rocks. Steve, have you ever hated yourself for loving someone? Because I feel like I've been there where it's like, I know this is the worst guy ever for me. It's just like, I need to run for the hills. Red flag, red flag, red flag. But I couldn't do anything because you're in love. Has that ever happened to you?
1: Yeah, it sure did. I was probably ninth grade, and in my small town newspaper, there was a story about some kids at another school in town. I don't even remember what the event was, but there was a photo of several of the students, and there was a girl in that picture, and her first name was Yolanda, and she was staring at the camera, and I looked at it, and I was spellbound by this picture. And I was like, wait, she's the same grade? She lives in the same town? Who is this queen of my heart? And then I asked a couple guys at school, and they knew her. And they were like, oh, yeah. Mm-hmm. And then my school had a big thing called Oktoberfest. And I was told she was going to come to Oktoberfest. And I kid you not, for a week buildup, I stared at this photo from the newspaper. She was talking to me. She was staring through my soul. And I remember very clearly the self-loathing and hatred I felt when she walked into the gym, and I recognized that that photograph was far and away the greatest she'd ever looked, ever.
0: No.
1: Barely recognizable in real life. And I just thought, man, I've spent all this time, and I've done the build-up, and I've gotten the message to her that her soulmate is waiting for her at this Oktoberfest. I've never been more disappointed in my own judgment, my discernment. I hated myself deeply. And so I did what anybody would do. I turned and left out the back door. 1077 The Bone.

0: Bon Jovi with Runaway from the debut album from 1984. That song is a huge part of John Bon Jovi's story. It's the song that he recorded as a demo version that led to him getting a record deal. John hired some session players to head into a studio with him to record that song. Got a version he thought was up to snuff, had it mixed, had it mastered, and then he himself brought it to several radio stations in the New Jersey, New York area. He would knock on doors himself. He'd say, "Hey, my name's John Bon Jovi. I got a song. I think you guys would love it. I'd love for you to give it a listen, see what you think." And stations actually started to play his song. An unsigned artist knocking on doors himself. Radio took a chance. Got a lot of great response. Listeners would call in and say, "Hey, what's that Bon Jovi song?" Next thing you know, the record labels themselves, following the charts, are trying to figure out, who's this Bon Jovi kid? One thing leads to another. He gets a record deal, puts his band together, heads into the studio, and the first song they record, the official version of Runaway. Not a lot of artists can point to one song and say that was the difference maker, but for John Bon Jovi, that was absolutely the case with Runaway. 1077 The Bone rocks the bay.
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0: Guns N' Roses, a cover of Paul McCartney's Live and Let Die on Steve Gorman Rocks. Have you seen The Odyssey yet? It is incredible if you get a chance. And I'm thinking of it because we're about to hear from Styx. Come Sail Away.
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1: Where?
0: Back to the, wait, Steve, what year are we going to?
2: The year is 1982. Thank you for asking. A great year for Billy Idol. He put out his self-titled debut album. The singer of London's Generation X, a punk band, decided to go a little more mainstream as a solo star. Generation X, what a great name for a band. I mean, they came up with that before there was such a thing as Gen X. I wonder if Billy Idol ever got credit for Gen X being the name of an entire generation, one that I happen to be a member of. Billy had several big hits from the debut album, none bigger than this one, White Wedding. 107.7 The Bone.

0: Billy Idol with White Wedding on Steve Gorman Rocks. April, I assume you've been to a wedding or two in your day.
1: I've been to a few, yes, of course.
0: Now, be honest. Have you ever been at a wedding?
1: Yes.
0: And realized, I've got to see this ball game. So I'm going to pull my phone out of my purse. I'm going to turn the volume down, and I'm just going to find it so I can sit here and very quietly and respectfully see who wins. Has that ever happened? Anything like that? Ever watched TV during a wedding?
1: This has never happened, but I will tell you, it's a thing. If you have your wedding around a game, even any game, because guys will bet on anything that's related, remotely related to sports. So if your wedding's around that, they're going to be paying attention to that more.
0: I see this on Facebook every year. In the South, if a woman and a man decide to get married in the fall on a Saturday during college football season, people lose their minds. Like, you're going to ask me to miss an Alabama football game to watch you get married?
1: Exactly.
0: It's insane. A year ago, my niece Rosie got married, and I was trying to find the Nashville SC, the soccer team's game against LA, and I couldn't get a signal strong enough, but I would have had it on during the wedding. I was so angry when I realized that game had been, they pushed the game to an earlier start so it could be on TV, and I had to be at the wedding, and I'm like, look, I love you. You know, you're a great kid, and I'm sure this is a great dude you're marrying, but come on, I got a game I got to watch.
1: Right, like above that little chapel area where you get married, like right above the priest, there should be some game score updates, like live updates. That should be a new feature in this world that we live in.
0: Or just have the priest update them during the ceremony. You know, every 30 seconds, he can just bark out any updates.
1: That's so romantic.
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12: A better life with Dr. Sanjay Gupta.
13: They say consistency is key,
4: But sometimes, you just gotta switch it up. A new study out of Harvard School of Public Health found that varying your exercise routine could add years to your life. What exercise someone did didn't matter much. What did matter was that all the exercises together worked all the muscle groups in their body. Now, an added benefit to changing things up is it can help you push through the plateau effect. That's when your body gets so efficient at doing something that you actually stop getting better at it. And we know from previous research that specializing in any one sport at a young age can make someone actually more prone to injury. And as experts we talk to point out, even elite athletes switch up things with their workouts, making sure to target strength, cardio, flexibility, balance, and doing that every single week. I'm Dr. Sanjay Gupta, helping you live a better life.
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Pink Floyd with Mother on Steve Gorman Rocks. Every now and again, I see an article or a headline that just tells me I am so far removed from what's going on in the world, the mainstream, if you will. Netflix has shared the most watched shows of recent years, and today they released a list of the most watched movies of the last 4 years. So 4 years of Netflix, the most watched movies. They listed 20, and I have seen one of the 20 movies. One. And that movie is Shrek, which came out a really long time ago, and it came in at number 9 on this list. The top three movies over the last 4 years for Netflix: The Boss Baby. Have no idea what it is. Number 2, the Super Mario Brothers movie. I have no idea. And number 1, with almost 700 million views, K-pop Demon Hunters. When I say I have no idea what that is, I mean I have no idea what that is. 1077 The Bone.

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1: On this day, back in 1986, Queen played a show in Budapest, Hungary. It was the first Western act to perform in all of Eastern Europe since Louis Armstrong in 1964. So, the Cold War, it was in full effect at the time, and the Iron Curtain was in full force dividing Eastern and Western Europe. So, a band from the West coming to play a show in the East was a big deal. Queen brought the heat and rocked to a crowd of over 80,000 people in what was one of the biggest rock shows ever held in Eastern Europe. So, here's to Queen for bringing the rock and breaking borders on this day in Classic Rock Rewind. I'm April Rose, and this is Steve Gorman Rocks.
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1: Steve Gorman Sports. John Anderson died over the weekend. And if you're thinking to yourself, John Anderson, that third party presidential candidate from 1980? No. John Anderson was a legendary baseball coach here in Minnesota. He coached the Minnesota Gophers, a part of the program, for 50 years. He's the all-time winningest coach in Big Ten history, and he died at the age of 71. Over 25 of his former players made it to the big leagues. A bunch ended up here on the Minnesota Twins. And I didn't know John Anderson. I knew very little about him other than his name until this weekend. But I've been thinking about him a lot. 50 years of coaching kids. The stories that people are telling around here in the Twin Cities really aren't even about the baseball. He was just a tremendous influence, a man who spent just as much time on off-the-field training as on-the-field training. A guy who told these kids when they would come in, you're going to have a very long life after baseball. Whenever that starts, it's going to go on for a long time. You got to be ready. You got to be prepared. You got to be an adult. Think about the great coaches you had in your life. Think about how often you still look back and think about them. I had some really, really great coaches, along with a few scrubs. And the lessons I learned from those guys still resonate on a regular basis. Well done, Coach Anderson. Very, very well done. 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
7: Just knowing that there's just that other person that cares and loves me out there, it feels great. They've done so much for me, and I can only be appreciative every single day for just having

Journey Any Way You Want It on Steve Gorman Rocks, a song that was released in 1980. Tonight, we're focusing on a lot of great music from the year 1982. And our next 1982 track will be up after we first hear from Whitesnake, Here I Go Again. 107.7.

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2: The year is 1982, and for Tom Petty and the Heartbreakers, they were on a bit of a roll, but they really took the next step with this next song, in large part because of the music video for the song. You Got Lucky didn't sound like much else on the radio at that time, but it definitely looked like nothing else. Well, like nothing else except for Mad Max. Tom Petty and the Heartbreakers were one of the very few bands that had already made their name before MTV who were able to embrace it in a natural way. It didn't feel desperate. It felt cool. The band themselves came up with the concept for the video. Again, inspired directly from Mad Max. It's a desolate, futuristic landscape. Tom Petty discovers an old boombox, and that plays the song. I remember seeing that video and thinking, oh, these guys, they're just getting started. And I was right. Here's You Got Lucky. 107.7 The Bone.

0: Lynyrd Skynyrd, Simple Man on Steve Gorman Rocks. Lynyrd Skynyrd from Jacksonville, Florida, and the artist we heard right before Skynyrd, Tom Petty, from Gainesville, Florida. Now, before Tom Petty went to L.A. and put together Tom Petty and the Heartbreakers, he and his musical bunch of comrades were a Florida band called Mudcrutch. So Mudcrutch from Gainesville, Florida, played a show in their hometown before they had a record deal, and they had a band from Jacksonville, Florida on the bill that opened for them. That band was Lynyrd Skynyrd. They all hit it off, and Lynyrd Skynyrd said, well, hey, if you guys ever want to play in Jacksonville, our hometown, you can come over there and open for us. And that's exactly what happened. A few different times, Tom Petty and Mudcrutch would go to Jacksonville and open for Skynyrd. Skynyrd would go to Gainesville and open for Mudcrutch. That's exactly how it works in the early days. You're in a band, you meet another band, you hit it off, and then if things go well, you both get a record deal, you both make it to the big time. And then you hang out and talk about, remember when we didn't have anything? Remember when we were just trying to help each other out in clubs? And I'm here to tell you right now, any rock musician that has been in those situations and then had great success, when they look back on the early days, that's when they get the biggest smile. It was all so simple. There's a part of life where you're yearning and dreaming every day, and those are the days you look back on with the greatest fondness. I know that from personal experience. 1077 The Bone.
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Red Hot Chili Peppers, Under the Bridge, on Steve Gorman Rocks from Blood Sugar Sex Magik. That album was huge for the Chili Peppers. I mean, that blew them up from a theater band to an arena, ultimately stadium band. But it didn't just have a huge impact on the Red Hot Chili Peppers. The album was produced by Rick Rubin, who'd made his name in rap music, but was responsible for the Run-DMC Aerosmith mashup from the late 80s. He signed the Beastie Boys. He had Andrew Dice Clay. His label signed my former band, the Black Crowes. So Rick had had a lot of success. But as a producer, that Chili Peppers record was probably the biggest album he'd ever had his name on. But the guy that engineered that album for Rick Rubin was named Brendan O'Brien. He did the lion's share of work in the studio with the Chili Peppers. What did he go on to do after the success of Blood Sugar Sex Magik? A whole bunch of Pearl Jam records, STP records, Springsteen records, Neil Young records. Arguably the greatest rock producer of the last 35 years, Brendan O'Brien. In large part because of the success of that Chili Peppers record. 107.7 The Bone.

Europe, the final countdown, kicking off the fifth and final hour of the night for Steve Gorman Rocks for a Wednesday in July. We've still got Def Leppard, Guns N' Roses, Don Henley, Van Halen, Tesla, and we've got John Mellencamp right here with I Need a Lover. 107.7 The Bone rocks the bay.

0: got an answer.
1: 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I mean, he's a rock star, not a therapist.
0: It's time for Questionable Wisdom on Steve Gorman Rocks. Here's April Rose with tonight's question.
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3: Mm-hmm.
2: Now, Jim's girlfriend is the crazy jealous type, okay?
3: Okay.
2: And the other day, she completely destroys his car on purpose, Steve.
3: Okay, stop. The answer is run away.
2: Now, Jim says that she got mad at him because a female coworker called him about a work problem, and since it was a girl, she just assumed he was cheating, so she takes a baseball bat to his car, right? Now, she's apologizing profusely, begging him to stay, but Steve, what should he do?
3: I was right before I heard the rest of the question. Just run away. There's no way on earth short of a straitjacket and large doses of opioids that this person will ever be able to be lived with. You destroyed a car based on a phone call. If that's step one, step
2: right.
3: 10 ends up with, you know, body bags. Jim, buddy, there's no apology required. All that's needed is get your stuff, take it away, and never talk to me again. 1077 The Bone.
4: I've always wanted to learn French. But the app I tried didn't help.
5: 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But if you want to really learn another language, there's Babbel. Babbel was designed by over 200 language learning experts to be the most effective way to learn another language.
4: With other language learning apps, I was just playing games. I wasn't really learning. Babbel's different. Every time I open the app, I can choose to work on my writing, speaking, or listening. And it saves my mistakes for me to review, so I'm constantly improving. Babbel feels like it was created intentionally by people who really know what you need to learn another language.

0: Better Life with Dr. Sanjay Gupta.
1: They say consistency is key, but sometimes you just got to switch it up. A new study out of Harvard School of Public Health found that varying your exercise routine could add years to your life. What exercise someone did didn't matter much. What did matter was that all the exercises together worked all the muscle groups in their body. Now, an added benefit to changing things up is it can help you push through the plateau effect. That's when your body gets so efficient at doing something that you actually stop getting better at it. And we know from previous research that specializing in any one sport at a young age can make someone actually more prone to injury. And as experts we talk to point out, even elite athletes switch up things with their workouts, making sure to target strength, cardio, flexibility, balance, and doing that every single week. I'm Dr. Sanjay Gupta, helping you live a better life.
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Guns N' Roses' You Could Be Mine from the Use Your Illusion albums on Steve Gorman Rocks. 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
2: The year is 1982, and Van Halen had four albums out. They had taken over the world in the previous 4 years. The label, still not satisfied. Guys, we got to get you in the studio. Gonna need another record. They ended up knocking out an album in a very short amount of time with a bunch of covers. They weren't fans of it necessarily at the time. They would have rather been able to take their own time, write some new songs. But back in those days, when the record company said jump, you simply said how high. Their fifth studio album, Diver Down, the fans didn't mind. They didn't care who was writing those songs. They just couldn't get enough of Van Halen. Here's Dancing in the Street.
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0: Van Halen on Steve Gorman Rocks. Now, Steve, I got to ask you, did your parents ever, like, disapprove? Or, you know that album cover, America, you guys had with, like, the close-up crotch shot? Did mom ever get mad and be like, you're embarrassing the family, get a real job?
1: Yeah, she did actually have some second thoughts and misgivings. But then, in December of 1992, I left the studios of Saturday Night Live, where I had just appeared, flew down to Kentucky, and bought her a car. And that put an end to all of that business. There was a time when, on the old Black Crowes website in the late 90s, I had an advice column called What's Wrong with Steve. Mm-hmm. I used to write my freewheeling style, complete with curse words and blue language, because that's how I speak in the real world sometimes. And my mom called me once on the phone at my home in Atlanta. I was 33 years old. I said, hey, Mom, what's going on? She goes, I don't know who you think you are writing on that website and MF this and BS that. I said, Mom, that's how I speak. She goes, that is not how you speak. And I said, it's not how I speak to you, but it's how I speak to everybody else in the world. And she was very displeased. And when she called me to say that, she was at school. She worked at my high school. She goes, I was in the office and a couple of the women came in and I said, oh, I've got to read you Steven's website. He's so funny. But I didn't read it ahead of time. And there I am reading out loud one of your funny answers and mother. And I was like, well, Mom, what? I'm not writing the website for 75-year-old ladies at a school. Come on.
0: Right.
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0: Led Zeppelin, Hey, Hey, What Can I Do? The original working title was Hey, Hey, Hey, Hey, Hey, Hey, Hey, Hey, What Can I Do? And then they realized we only need two Hays. We don't need all the other ones.
1: That does bring up the point, Steve, of how do you name a song? Like, you could spend an entire week going back and forth and be like, no, it's one Hay, two Hays, three Hays. Like, how do you finally decide the name of a song? A lot can go into it.
0: I think with Led Zeppelin, it just came down to some good old-fashioned arm wrestling.
1: It's the best way to decide anything in life.
0: I think so. Hey, we're going to be back tomorrow night for Tuesday's Steve Gorman Rocks. Hope you can join us. We'll talk to you then.
1: See you then.
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5: How often do you stop to wonder whether you should share something that's revealing, maybe even embarrassing, with a partner, a friend, or even your boss? In her new book called Revealing, The Underrated Power of Oversharing, behavioral scientist Leslie John says doing just that can help you deepen relationships that are vital to your life. We need people to trust us in order to get things like love, friendship, and career success. That's what she told us. When you make yourself vulnerable by revealing something sensitive, it does make other people trust you. In turn, when you ask someone to reveal something about themselves, showing that interest will generally lead someone to like you more. Why? Because people like to be asked about themselves, she says. It also signals that they are discriminating and choosy, but in a good way. I'm Dr. Sanjay Gupta, helping you live a better life.
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2: If I were to ask you what makes for a good night's sleep, you'd probably say a dark, quiet room, not too many things on your mind. But every night when you go to get some Z's, how often do you really think about the temperature in your bedroom? Temperature may be one of the most underappreciated factors in sleep. That's according to the Senior Vice President of Research and Scientific Affairs at the National Sleep Foundation. We often hear about lights and screens and stress, but even modest changes in temperature and airflow can influence both how quickly you fall asleep and how deeply you stay asleep. Most experts will recommend a room temperature of 60 to 67 degrees Fahrenheit. You might also experiment with your sheets and what you actually wear to bed. Play around a bit and see what improves your sleep. You might be delightfully surprised. I'm Dr. Sanjay Gupta, helping you live a better life.

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8: 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Brake lights from 205 out to around North Flynn, but then at the limit through the Livermore Valley. 680 wide open through the San Ramon Valley and along the Sinal Grade, and looking pretty good for 880 on the Nimitz. Baybridge Toll Plaza, no metering lights, no backup, feeder freeways, all problem-free, and a nice ride on the upper deck into downtown San Francisco. That's traffic. I'm Paul Maxwell.
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3: Bay Bridge toll plaza looking good with not much of a backup. Metering lights are off, but once you get past the lights, it is slow up the incline, continuing to just before the tower. After that, it opens up and is looking good into downtown San Francisco. 101 and 280 in the city, also problem-free. 101 also wide open for the drive-through Sonoma and Marin counties across the Golden Gate. That's traffic. I'm Paul Maxwell.
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2: Our top story. The U.S. military has taken into custody the world's most wanted man. He's none other than the infamous
3: California governor.
4: My plastic surgeon doesn't want me doing any activity where balls fly at my nose.
5: See, when you come out of those up-tempo goddamn numbers, man, it's impossible to make those transitions. And then you got to go into somebody dying. You know, they do this to me all the time. I don't know what the hell they do it for, but goddamn it, if we can't come out of a slow record, I don't understand it. Is Don on the phone?
6: It's Super Dick.
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8: Chasta is an acronym for chode hair always stirs tight apple tea.

0: what, Shasta?
1: It's spreading now that it's like in more states going on, this diarrheaville.
2: Yeah, happening. I went to the grocery store last night, and I walked by, you know, all the pre-made salads that I normally would grab, and I was like, not happening.
1: Right?
2: No, sir.
1: So they think it's the pre-made stuff now? Is that the latest?
2: That was what they originally said by allegedly, heavy on the alleged, just a theory, Taylor Farms. I don't know. I don't want to be the one that, like, states that, but that's what they said. So I went to that section, and they were definitely stocked, and nobody, it seems, is no, touching that. I'll
1: no
2: say that
1: one
2: much.
1: Is touching that, unless you want, like, super diet immediately to lose, like, 15 pounds of just crapping like crazy.
2: I mean, that's one way to do it, I guess. Just crap your brains out.
1: Exactly. So, boy, do we have a show for you today. Tickets galore. Roger Daltrey coming to town. Mountain View at the Mountain House, the Mountain Winery. We'll give you a chance to win those tickets in the 9 o'clock hour. And everyone is going gaga for AC/DC. Not this week, but next week. Your chance to win tickets this week. We'll set you up. Make sure you're listening in the 8 o'clock hour. I'll give you the time as we get a little closer. Lots of cool things lined up, Shasta, all morning long. Yep. Brian Williams will be here. Stings of the day. The Bay Area's open forum. The Lick Me Wall in a few moments. If you want to get on, I'd advise calling. 888-303-BONE is the number for the Bay Area's open forum. Dickin' with telemarketers next.
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11: Couple of new problems to watch out for. Westbound 580 before North Flynn, a wreck involving a motorcycle. It is on the shoulder, but nonetheless solid coming off of 205 from Nagley. And in Fremont, southbound 880 past Stevenson, a collision on the shoulder with slow going now from Dakota. Your Baybridge Toll Plaza back up to the 880 overpass. That's traffic. I'm Mark Nieto.
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13: Thank you, Mark. Let's jump straight into this. Dickin' with Telemarketer time. Let's have some fun.
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14: Hello.
15: Hi, Hank.
14: Yeah.
15: I was calling because we're going to be out in the area Thursday, and I was hoping we can stop by and give you some more information on our walk-in bathtubs and show you our products a little bit more and answer any questions that you may have.
14: I
12: you going to bring the tub so I can look at it?
15: Yeah, they have a tub on one of the trucks.
12: Wow. A guy did that a while back. It was fun, but I wouldn't get out. I was in it for 7 hours.
15: Well, would you like an appointment for, Thursday?
12: I probably got to ask my grandson first.
15: Okay, well, if you want, I could put you down on the schedule for Thursday and then give you a courtesy call to confirm.
12: I do have to warn you, though. I did take a dookie in the top the last time.
15: Oh, okay.
12: How big is the tub?
15: Well, we have the 30 by 52.
12: Inches and then we or have feet?
15: Feet.
12: It's 52 feet?
15: No, it's 30 by 52.
12: It's 30 feet by 52 feet?
15: The width and the length.
12: That's like a pool.
15: No, it's the size of a bathtub.
12: Oh, so it's 30 inches by 52 inches.
15: Yeah, this is the size of a bathtub.
12: Okay, and how deep is it?
15: 30 by 52.
12: Because it should have three dimensions, width, length, and depth. So it, how deep is it?
15: I'm not sure I can find that out for you.
12: Well, as long as it's not like 30 or 40 feet deep, because then you'd have to dig a hole, and that would take a long time.
15: No, this is the size of a bathtub.
12: Just so I know in advance, so I know how to eat before you guys get here, is how mad would the gentleman get if I made a dookie in the top on Thursday?
15: I do not know. I can't answer that. I don't know.
12: Okay, what's his name? Because sometimes you can tell by the guy's name.
15: His name is Eric.
12: Eric sounds like a really nice guy. So I'll eat a bunch of cheeseburgers and pizza and take a dookie so big you won't be able to believe it.
15: But I'll give you a call back, okay?
12: I'm going to take a dookie so grotesque that you guys will have to call 911.
13: She's speechless. Big old dookie waiting for Eric.
14: Yeah.
13: 888-303-BONE is the number.

0: Yeah, hi there. It's Tony Romo's designated driver, and it's time for the Lick Me Wall. And I have a bad lick me for, well, me, Tony Romo's designated driver.
1: Yes.
0: You see, I had one job, and it's apparent I'm terrible at it.
1: Uh-huh.
0: I don't know who could possibly be worse at their job than I am.
1: Uh-huh.
0: Well, besides the guy who inspects lettuce at Taylor Farms. But, yeah, you understand.
1: Yeah. Yes, we right? understand. So
2: we do understand.
1: Wow, kicking things off with Tony Romo's designated driver, who was nowhere to be found.
2: Job.
1: Exactly. 888-303-BONE is the number. The Bay Area's open forum. It's the Lick Me Wall. You want to get on the air? We want to get you on the air. If you have something you has been irking you, or maybe you're very happy with. I know yesterday, Chasta, it was so busy that you had one for the... the party that was going on next door.
2: Oh, my God. Okay, so I'm no delicate flower when it comes to things like this. Like,
1: right.
2: if you have a party, it's fine. This start party in our in basically in our backyard. It's our back neighbors. It
1: yep.
2: started about 2, 3, 4 o'clock, something like that.
1: Right.
2: And Jay's like, oh, they must be having a birthday party because it was loud. By the time maybe 8 hit, they were scream singing Garth Brooks, Friends in Low Places, stuff like that. I mean, I videoed it. I think I sent it to you that night.
1: Yeah.
2: I videoed it. It was so loud. The music was so loud. The people were screaming at the top of their lungs for hours. Drunk AF. It was crazy.
1: How long did it go on till? It didn't go on till like 4 in the morning, did it?
2: No, thank God. They petered out. They had been partying since like 2. So I think by like 11 maybe it was fizzling.
1: You got lucky.
2: Crazy.
1: You got lucky that it ended early because I've had those parties go on to like 4 or 5 in the morning. When you have people screaming in the background.
2: Well, I would have had to be the a-hole that called the police or something. I wouldn't let it go on. I mean, I got a kid. My kid's back window. Like, I would have never let it go that far. But, I mean, he had his window open because it was hot in Pacifica that day. And so, like, he hears, you know, my 10-year-old's listening to all these drunk people scream at the top of their lungs. I was like,
1: and I'm sure
2: like,
1: the language.
2: Party. I'm like, yeah.
1: I'm sure the language is just perfect for a 10-year-old kid, too.
2: Yeah, yeah, absolutely.
1: 888-303-BONE is the number. The Bay Area's open forum. It's the Lick Me Wall. You're kicking things off. Who's this?
3: Yeah, it's Garth Brooks.
1: It's Garth Brooks calling, Chasta, as people were singing his songs next door. This is the beauty of the Lick Me Wall. What's going on, Garth Brooks?
3: Well, I had a little plan for the program director. You guys have one there?
1: Yes, we do. What's your plan?
3: Well, God dang it. Well, Garth Brooks wants to have a potluck bone where every other pothead bonehead comes out and has a goddamn potluck, and we have a goddamn big good time.
1: All right. Chasta, did you follow that? No, I think what happened with Garth Brooks is he was surprised he got as far as he did. When we asked him what the plan was, I think it was just like, all right, here we go.

0: Did you notice when he asked who the program director was? I got real quiet. I'm like, I'm not taking a meeting with this guy.
1: Right? Exactly.
0: I'm not doing it.
1: 888-303-BONE. You're on the air. The Bay Area's open forum, the Lick Me Wall. Who's this?
2: Good morning. This is Lucky Mike.
1: Lucky Mike. How are you, Lucky Mike?
2: I'm doing good. I got a... Did you guys make it for lunch yesterday with BDB?
1: Oh, yes. I did make it for lunch with BDB.
0: Oh, we had, yes. We need that update. It finally happened.
1: A wonderful time, Lucky Mike. Hey, I'm just kind of curious, before you ask your next question here, why do they call you Lucky Mike?
2: Because I worked for Lucky's for 47 years.
1: Oh, okay. You're that? Oh, I remember talking to you before. That's right. Lucky Mike. You went for lunch with BDB, I believe, to the Italian club. Did you not?
2: Yeah. We went to dinners, but I guess he's waiting on Kaiser to get his vision ready.
1: Yes. So I'm glad
2: that you guys make it. I was going to say it should take you to the House of Prime Rib in San Francisco to make it up.
1: Well, here's the deal. Try and get into the House of Prime Rib. Right? It's almost impossible to get in there. But Lucky Mike, you don't have a connection at the House of Prime Rib, do you?
2: No, I don't.
1: Okay.
2: I wish you did, too,
1: because it would be me, you, and BDB going for lunch then.
2: Great.
1: Yes.
2: Maybe
1: we'll work on that, Lucky Mike. 888-303-BONE, you're on the air. Who's this?
3: I heard you went out for wieners with BDB, Dancing Queen.
1: No, I did not, but I'm glad you brought up that Dancing Queen. Yeah, sure enough, Chasta. I called his phone just to hear the ring, and as soon as it rings, he puts Dancing Queen on for my yes. And by the way, you know what he has for you?
0: Oh, God, I don't want to know what.
1: Girl's Got Rhythm. He's got a cool AC/DC song. ABBA song? Are you kidding me?
0: That's funny.
1: 888-303-BONE. You're on the air. Last one of the morning. The Bay Area's open form. The Lick Me Wall. Who's this?
2: Dancing Queen. Young and sweet. Only 17. Good morning, y'all.
1: You know I hate ABBA. Why do you put ABBA down for me?
0: That's so funny.
2: Because you hate ABBA. You answered your own question,
0: just
2: buddy.
0: Okay,
1: I got you. We had a good lunch yesterday, did we not?
2: Yeah, we talked about a number of things.
1: Yeah.
2: My wife just told me not to bring her name up on the radio, so I won't say. I didn't say your name.
4: What?
0: Take my name out your mouth.
1: That's right. By the way, I'm glad you brought her name up, or you didn't reference her. You referenced her without her name. Yesterday, when we were leaving our Nations, we went to Nations for, I had breakfast and BDB had like a grilled sandwich. When we were leaving, I bought your wife a dessert. Did she have her dessert?
2: Nah, she didn't eat it. She'll probably eat it today.
4: I will. Thank you, I will.
1: Well, you're welcome. I understand you like that.
4: Love it.
1: BDB, did you have your cherry cheesecake?
2: Nah, it was too late at night. I got off at 11:30. Then I ate dinner, and so I didn't want to have it sitting on my stomach.
1: Gotcha.
2: I'll probably eat it like at 5:00 today.
1: Look at that, Chasta. I bought him something, and he's turned it into 2 days' worth of food. I love that.
2: But I'm gonna put the radio, y'all radio station, the Ball. You Hollywood, you Chasta, everybody else who worked there. You guys mentioned like Roger Daltrey at the Mountain Winery at ZZ Top and all these people.
1: Uh-huh.
2: But you never mentioned giving tickets away to the ABBA tribute band who's going to play there. What's up with that, man?
1: Well, for good reason, because I'd never go to that. But I will tell you, there are people that like to go. Are you going to go and see that ABBA tribute band?
2: Yeah, I'll probably take Lucky Mike with me. Okay?
1: Lucky
2: I'm about to have my Bridget back there.
0: There you go.
1: Would Bridget go to that with you?
2: Uh-huh. Oh, hell no. She's
1: got good taste in music. That's why.
2: No. Mary J. Blige Beyonce, yes.
1: Yes.
2: Have a tribute band, no.
1: Right. All right. Okay. All right.
2: All right. Thank you, guys. Okay. Adios.
1: Adios. All right.
0: Adios.
1: With that one, we will wrap it up, Chasta. We went everywhere with that Lick Me Wall, from Garth Brooks starting it off to talking ABBA tribute bands.
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1: Heavier than usual on the Altamont, thanks to a crash westbound on 580 right before you get to the top of the hill there at North Flynn. It's in the center divide. Traffic is backed up onto westbound 205 from Nagley. Southbound 880 in Fremont past Stevenson, a crash on the shoulder. That's got you backed up pretty much now all the way to Highway 238. That's traffic. I'm Mark Nieto.

0: 107.7 The Bone, the Scorpions, rocking you like a hurricane. Chasta, I want to talk about this deal that we have online here, because I don't go to the Bone website as much as I should. And I think I'm going to have to do this on a regular basis, because yesterday I made quick mention of it. But last night, I was just kind of surfing the web, and I went to the Bone website, and I'm thinking, damn, this is a great contest, and more people should know about this. Chris Jericho, the wrestler, from Winnipeg, may I add, part of the Winnipeg
1: Mafia.
0: That's
1: right.
0: Absolutely, as we call it. He has a rock and wrestling raging crew, cruise that he puts on, and this is like the 7th annual. And you'll have a chance to actually get on this cruise with the grand prize and win a vacation on the high seas with Chris Jericho. And he's got his band Fozzy there the whole bit. And it's live wrestling, concerts, comedians, you name it, it's on this Chris Jericho cruise. So we've teamed up with a company called Sixth Man, which I believe is Chris Jericho's company. And and we're putting this deal together. And listen, it doesn't cost anything. Just go to the website and sign up for this. And who knows, you could be scoring big time and getting a free cruise out of the deal and go with a bunch of rockers. Because Chris Jericho's a rocker. He's a good dude.
1: Oh, yeah.
0: So check it out at 1077thebone.com and do yourself a favor. There, I've said my piece. Let's bring in Brian Williams now.
2: Welcome to the broadcast. I'm Brian Williams, and the following is a true story. So there I was, Campbell, California, where I was sitting at a local pub until closing time. Once the announcement was made, the man next to me stood up to leave and fell flat on his face. He then figured he'd crawl outside to get some fresh air, and maybe that would sober him up. Once outside, he attempted to stand up, but again fell flat on his face. He was so bad that I dragged him home, literally. Once there, he reached for the door to try to stand up, and yet again fell flat on his face. Hearing the ruckus outside, his wife opened the front door to scream at her husband. "So, you've been out drinking again." "How did you know?" the man asked, his head hung in shame. She replied, "The pub called. You left your damn wheelchair down there again." I'm Brian Williams, and everything I said was true because I was there.
1: That's awful.
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7: I don't know about you, but my social media feeds are flooded with lotions and potions and gadgets, all promising to unlock different components of longevity. 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Number one, nutrition. The Mediterranean diet really is the gold standard. Number two, exercise. 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Number three, sleep. 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And finally, number four, often gets forgotten, socialization. 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
0: Well, you know, Chasta, everyone needs a system, right? I mean, the corn fits in there. You can get it nice and buttered evenly, I guess.
33: God. It's a theory. I guess you could go with that.
0: I'm ready for the news. Here we go.

0: Yeah.
1: Love it. Well, unfortunately, we've got some death to report here.
0: Chasta, yep. You know what? When we have death to report, I've got to get this on here.
2: And now, breaking death pool news.
1: Yes, so this time around, it would be Chuck Russell. Ooh. Now, you may not know that name off the top of your head. It was the director behind the 1994 Jim Carrey mega hit, The Mask. You remember The Mask, where he had the green face and the hat and the whole nine. Yeah, he was the director. He passed away. He was only 74, and they haven't said what the cause of death was so far. But yeah, sad stuff. And apparently, I didn't realize his work on the film earned him an Academy Award nomination for Best Visual Effects. At the time, that was a crazy visual effect.
0: At the time, I mean, The Mask was like record-breaking.
1: That was groundbreaking.
0: You couldn't believe what you were watching. How in the hell did they do that? That mask just fused on his face. It was crazy stuff. I will tell you this. So what was the guy's name again?
1: His name was Chuck Russell.
0: Let me check here. Okay, Chuck Russell.
1: I doubt it, but hey, you never
0: Russell. You know, it computer generated,
3: right? Chester,

0: Hollywood.
1: Look at you just going through Hollywood, Chasta, knocking people off.
2: Why do I like that? Why is that catchy? That's terrible.
1: That is pretty damn catchy, but I will tell you, we did check the list.
3: Manchester.

0: not a Why Chasta Why there for Chuck Russell, the director behind The Mask. Mm-mm. If we're looking at people who are directors of movies just out of the blue, I mean, it was a very slow death pool day. That's all I'm saying.
1: Yeah. Yeah. Wait. That's brutal. Way to downgrade him after his death.
0: Right?
1: You're terrible. I get the bad rap. You're like, who even knew the guy?
0: Right.
1: Okay. So moving on, we do have a different story of a different flavor. Senator Mitch McConnell.
2: And now, breaking Deathpool news.
0: Are you telling me? Are you telling me? Mitch McConnell died.
3: This is a Why Chasta Why.
0: By the way, that is a Why Chasta Why.
1: If he
0: when he dies,
1: it definitely.
0: If not if or when, he dies, when they announce his death, Chasta, that is automatic points to your total. Do you realize that?
1: Well, not today.
0: You do have him. Okay.
1: Not today.
0: You're telling me that he's still alive?
1: He is allegedly still alive. They're trying to silence the skeptic. Did you see the new photo that came out and a written health update? Now, here's I just have one question. I'm not a conspiracy theorist,
0: right.
1: I guess. But I wonder, if someone had a phone there, why wouldn't they just take like a 3-second video?
0: Right.
1: Like, hey, say hi or something.
0: Just him saying, hey, this is Mitch McConnell. Hey, if they use AI to do it, they can easily use AI to make a video. I mean, what we're looking at now is just ridiculous, right?
1: The picture quality is hilarious. It looks like they took that picture on a potato. Like, it is so grainy. If you zoom in, you're like, what phone is this?
0: Right?
1: It's ridiculous.
0: So
1: but anyway, allegedly, people are
0: saying it may not be legitimate. So, Chasta, once again, Mitch, his wife, and his doctor are all here today to put the rumors to rest once and for all and to prove that he's very much alive and well, because a lot of people are saying these pictures of Mitch are AI generated. I don't know if I believe it. So let's get confirmation. This is a news exclusive on The Bone.
4: Hello, it's Mitch McConnell's doctor here, along with his amazingly patient wife, to let you know everything is fine. Apparently, a lot of people are not satisfied with our totally normal proof of life Photoshop, or photo of Mitch here in rehab. Now, I know some of you want video proof, which we can't do right now because Mitch is just having a bad hair day. But we can provide some audio proof, you know, to appease all the conspiracy theorists.
0: Right.
4: So, Mitch's wife, please bring me the poking stick. Again, Mitch is a deep sleeper, so let me give him a gentle poke to wake him up. Very gentle poke. Hi, Mitch. Glad to see you're awake after resting from running 10 miles earlier. Yes, so vibrant and alive. And your wife is here next to me. Say hi to your beautiful wife, Mitch.
5: China,
4: easy. Even though you are super healthy and alive and want to jump her bones, don't get too excited. Mitch's wife, do you want to give a gentle love tap?
6: I love seeing you so alive, darling.
4: Yep, a man of few words. What more could you want? Uh-oh, Mitch. Clear. Okay, yeah, sorry. I was just clearing the air because Mitch farted as he has been eating a lot of foods not in a feeding tube. Okay, thank you. Oh, Jesus.
1: Oh, my God. What was that, Herba Berber? Holy cow.
0: I've got to hear that again because that might have been the greatest thing we've ever done with Mitch McConnell here.
4: Oh, Mitch. Clear.
0: So the proof is there, Chasta. They took the poking stick out. He's alive.
1: Oh, my God, I'm crying.
0: Heading out to the highway, Judas Priest.

0: And there goes my hero. Hey, if your hero is Angus Young or Brian Johnson, you're looking forward to AC/DC next week. We have tickets coming up next hour at 8:45. Make sure you're listening. I zeroed in on the time, Chasta. We're going to do it at 8:45. Big Perfect. Winnings here on The Bone. Time right now for the sting of the day.
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3: Hello.
0: Hi, is Adam in there, please?
3: This is Adam.
0: Oh, good. Adam, my name is Dick Waffleman. I'm from the law firm of Blue and Waffleman. Let this serve as an electronic subpoena on behalf of my client, Angela. Do you know Angela?
3: Yeah. That's my old girlfriend. You're calling from a law firm?
0: Yes, sir.
3: What? What the f*** does she need a lawyer for?
0: Well, she filed a GMCB motion with us, and first let's try and keep this as non-confrontational as possible, sir. I'm just doing my job. I understand you and Angela recently broke up. Is that correct?
3: Yeah, that's right.
0: Well, Angela found us online and engaged us to get her property back.
3: You have got to be f***ing kidding me.
0: No, sir. We do need to get some items back from you.
3: Look, I gladly gave everything back to her that she left in my apartment. I was happy to get that bitch out of my hair.
0: Sir, she claims that you still have her favorite navy hoodie and she'd like it back. Now, do you have her hoodie?
3: I don't know. If I have it, I'll gladly give it back. Like I said, really don't want anything to do with her.
0: Okay, sir, I have a list of items I'd like to go over with you then.
3: A list?
0: Yes, sir.
3: What the f***? How could she have a list?
0: Well, she does, sir, and we feel that she's entitled to get this property back.
3: Well, that's her f***ing problem. She feels like she's entitled to everything. She is a stuck-up
0: Sir, listen, I'm just trying to do my job here and get a few items back that my client deserves. I don't need to hear you going off.
3: Hold on. Do you know why your client and I broke up?
0: No, sir, I don't know that.
3: Okay, we broke up because while she was seeing me and moved into my place, she was f***ing two other guys.
0: Unfortunately, in the eyes of the law, that's neither here nor there when she wants to get her property back. She said she bought the TV and she wants it back.
3: The TV? She bought that for me for my birthday. It was a present. You've got to be kidding me.
0: And I understand there's a dog named Snoop, I believe.
3: Yeah.
0: Well, she'd also like the dog.
3: That's my f***ing dog, man. Jesus, I got it way before I started dating her.
0: Well, Angela said she spent the majority of the time with the dog while you were at work, and Snoop became her dog.
3: No, f*** that. And f*** that bitch. She is not gonna get my dog.
0: Hey, who's calling?
3: That's my brother. What does he have to do with this?
0: Well, he was the one who told us to give you a call and put you on the radio.
3: What?
0: Dude, I'm dicking with you. It's the Lamont Show. You're on the radio.
3: What the f***? Whoa. You got to be kidding me.
0: I'm not kidding. Your brother said you dated this gal and she just went crazy.
3: Yeah. She was f***ing crazy. She was f***ing two other guys and went crazy when I broke up with her. This wouldn't have surprised me. Oh, my God.
0: Is there anything you want to tell your brother?
3: Yeah. First off, I'm going to wreck you. Second, you got me. And bitches be crazy.
0: Bitches be crazy, Chasta. Bitches be crazy.
4: Of course.
2: Oh, yeah. She's your daddy.
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8: A Better Life with Dr. Sanjay Gupta.
9: They say consistency is key, but sometimes you just got to switch it up. A new study out of Harvard School of Public Health found that varying your exercise routine could add years to your life. What exercise someone did didn't matter much. What did matter was that all the exercises together worked all the muscle groups in their body. Now, an added benefit to changing things up is it can help you push through the plateau effect. That's when your body gets so efficient at doing something that you actually stop getting better at it. And we know from previous research that specializing in any one sport at a young age can make someone actually more prone to injury. And as experts we talk to point out, even elite athletes switch up things with their workouts, making sure to target strength, cardio, flexibility, balance, and doing that every single week. I'm Dr. Sanjay Gupta, helping you live a better life.
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0: Slower than usual, heading for the Altamont, westbound on 205 and 580 from the 11th Street merge up to North Flint, thanks to an earlier crash. San Jose stalled northbound 280 at 17. They're clearing out of lane 2. It's backed up to Bird. Your Bay Bridge toll plaza back up West Grand and then slow all the way across the span into San Francisco. That's traffic. I'm Mark Nieto.
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0: 1077 The Bone, that's Van Halen. Come on, baby, finish what you started. Your chance to win AC/DC tickets coming up next hour, 8:45. Make sure you're listening. So, Chasta, this is kind of crazy, and this rumor, this story started last week when we were near record high temps. And I'm looking at the forecast, and by next week again, we're going to be in the hundreds. Again, it's going to start warming up.
1: Again, here we go.
0: Today, it's going to start warming up. You're going to see a trend. You're looking at low 100 degrees next week. So the hot weather continues. Now, the reason I bring this up, have you ever heard of the term summer penis?
1: I don't know that I have.
0: Well, apparently, experts say that seasonal heat, like what we're getting right now, can actually make the bulge in your pants bigger. Thus, in the summer, your ding-dong looks bigger in the summer than it does in the winter.
1: Interesting.
0: When the man had shrinkage. Warm summer causes blood vessels to open up to help cool the body down, which can increase blood flow. And as a result, it looks like your throbber is bigger. So I'll tell you what, with this phenomena, the band is all over it. And I think we've got a hit on our hands, Chasta. It's called, instead of hot in the summertime, the winter looks fine. Here we go.

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1: Welcome to the broadcast. I'm Brian Williams, and the following is a true story. So there I was, New York City, where my attorney friend was representing a wealthy art collector. My friend called his client and said to him, "Paul, I have some good news and I have some bad news." The art collector replied, "I've had an awful day. Let's hear the good news first." My attorney friend said, "Well, I met with your wife today, and she informed me that she invested $5,000 in two pictures that she thinks will bring a minimum of $15 to $20 million. I think she could be right." Paul replied enthusiastically, "Well done. My wife is a brilliant businesswoman. You've just made my day. Now I know I can handle the bad news. What is it?" It was then that my attorney friend replied, "The pictures are of you with your secretary." I'm Brian Williams, and everything I said was true because I was there.
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4: A better life with Dr. Sanjay Gupta.
5: They say consistency is key, but sometimes you just gotta switch it up. A new study out of Harvard School of Public Health found that varying your exercise routine could add years to your life. What exercise someone did didn't matter much. What did matter was that all the exercises together worked all the muscle groups in their body. Now, an added benefit to changing things up is it can help you push through the plateau effect. That's when your body gets so efficient at doing something that you actually stop getting better at it. And we know from previous research that specializing in any one sport at a young age can make someone actually more prone to injury. And as experts we talk to point out, even elite athletes switch up things with their workouts, making sure to target strength, cardio, flexibility, balance, and doing that every single week. I'm Dr. Sanjay Gupta, helping you live a better life.
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0: I'm looking at the story here you're picking, and it just making me laugh right off the beginning.
1: I love it. Okay, so you probably have seen or have heard of by now Jimothy, the raccoon that went absolutely viral, like crazy viral.
0: This is,
1: if you aren't familiar,
0: this is the goofiest looking raccoon I've ever seen. First off, it looks like
1: the cutest little thing.
0: It looks like a potato with legs. And with hair.
1: I think it looks like an onion because it's like it's like a furry onion because it's round and then it has just the four little legs.
0: It has
1: and
0: no neck.
1: Tiny tail sticking
0: there's,
1: out.
0: There's no freaking neck. It's funny because when my kids were younger, there was a kid that they hung around with that the kid had no neck. I could have named him Jimothy.
1: Oh.
0: Seriously. The kid had absolutely...
1: He was Jimothy before
0: it was
1: Jimothy
0: a head
1: was cool.
0: on shoulders. I'm telling you.
1: Oh, my
0: so
1: God.
0: So that's what
1: well,
0: this thing is.
1: That's what Jimothy is. By the way, just if you want to have a little fun, just go to Google and Google Jimothy.
0: Oh,
1: because
0: is that right?
1: They have this little Jimothy that runs across the screen.
0: Oh, let me try
1: so
0: that.
1: Much fun.
0: Let me try that.
1: I can watch that all day. I just
0: Jimothy.
1: Get a real kick out of this little guy.
0: Search Jimothy.
1: Yeah.
0: Oh, you there he is.
1: And then watch it run. See? Okay, Google, I'll give you that one. That's fun.
0: Little cartoon
1: anyway,
0: Jimothy
1: so
0: ran across my screen.
1: We have an update on Jimothy.
0: Oh, no, apparently. I'll tell you something even better. If you do it on your phone, they have
1: I haven't done it on my phone.
0: Okay, do it on your phone because at the bottom of the screen when you Google Jimothy, so the first time he ran from the right near the top of the screen, and then there is a there's a green box with a claw in it, like a really demented claw. If you hit that, he comes running across at a different level. You could do this all day long.
1: Oh,
0: now he's running across the bottom. Yeah, it's hilarious.
1: Oh, my God. If I'm distracted on the air today, this is what I'm doing. Just knowing, oh, there he is at the top.
0: See? Okay. All you do is hit that little claw at the bottom.
1: Okay, so Jimothy, as you can tell, we love. But he also has friends or maybe fans in very high places. This is really amazing. He is about to be protected by Congress. Get this. Two members of Congress, Representative Anna Paulina Luna and Tim Burchett, are officially calling for Jimothy to be protected at all costs. They're concerned that his viral fame could attract people looking to harm him or disrupt his, you know, daily raccoon business.
0: Uh-huh.
1: So they feel like legislation is important.
0: Just need to hear something here. With all the problems in the world right now and all the problems going on in our country, this is the law we're passing in Congress protecting Jimothy. This is going on.
1: A raccoon protected by an act of Congress. You nailed it. Yeah, there's nothing to see here. Nothing else is going on. Why not do this?
0: Apparently, our nation's health secretary also wants to share his thoughts on Jimothy the raccoon. Get this.
2: Hello, fellow healthy people. It's America's health secretary, RFK Jr., and I have to extend a heartfelt thank you to the members of Congress who have created a bill to protect Jimothy, the Seattle deformed hunchback raccoon. Good for Jimothy. We should protect this beautiful scoliosis-looking chupacabra. That is, until nature takes its course and Jimothy becomes roadkill. Then, I get first dibs on the tumor-filled hump on his shortened spine. Now, you're probably asking yourself what I would do with Jimothy's giant back tumor.
0: What would you do?
2: Well, besides squeezing the tumor until it drips out raw milk, I would also cut the tumor into pieces. 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Simply rub it on your nut bag. Boom. 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
0: Right.
2: We're all too busy. So hang in there, Jimothy. Until you eventually become roadkill. Stay healthy and trust the newfangled science, America.
0: He's calling dibs on the roadkill, Chasta.
1: I guess so.
0: Calling dibs.
1: Obnoxious.
0: Oh, look,
1: that
0: I'm just...
1: Poor
0: I'm
1: Jimothy. Watch out.
0: Pressing that button again. Jimothy's running across the top of the screen now.
1: I'm telling you.
0: This Google thing is the greatest.
1: It's so addicting.

0: 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More chances to win AC/DC tickets coming up just a little later on this hour. We're looking at 8:45, Chasta. That's the time we're going to open up the phone lines, give everyone a fair shot at these. Looking forward to AC/DC. Tell you, if you're a member of UA Local 38, by the way, time right now for Dickin' with Telemarketers. If you're a member of UA Local 38, you're looking forward to this weekend. We've talked about this for like 3 months, the members picnic at Silverado. Now, I will say this. Mm-hmm. You have to sign up for you and your family to get into this, and you're coming down to the nitty-gritty because it's at... It's at Silverado this Saturday. So if you haven't signed up as of yet and you want to go, sign up now because you need to sign up before you go. They are going to have like over 1,200 people at this member family picnic.
1: Wow.
0: And there's That's impressive. A members raffle, kids games, petting zoo, free beer, a band. Usually 1,200 people show up for this. They take over Silverado. And it is a good time. And getting back to that petting zoo, from what I understand, a plumber at Harding Park, Kevin Carlomagno, is a big fan of the petting zoo. He spends a lot of time with the sheep there. So that's
1: all. Oh, is that right?
0: Okay. Yes. That's apparently, apparently every year he runs to the petting zoo. So I golfed with him in the golf tournament. He's a good dude.
1: I understand. Got it.
0: You know what I I also learned that his daughter will be going to Cal Poly with my daughter. How great is that? So he'll probably be at Cal Poly when I'm moving my daughter down there.
1: Oh,
0: so he'll be all pissed off about the petting zoo comment. Hey, listen, if you're not a member of UA Local 38 yet, you should be. 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
4: Hello?
5: Hello?
4: Yeah.
5: Hi, how are you doing today, sir?
4: Great.
5: Oh, that's good to hear that. By the way, my name is and I am calling you, sir, because I believe that you are spending your electric bill $100 a month. Am I right?
4: Yeah, I spend a lot more than that.
5: Wow, it's pretty huge. So, sir, are you available tomorrow to discuss this program that we are running right now?
4: Well, I gotta make sure that I don't have a doctor's appointment tomorrow. What happened was I was getting a pedicure, and the lady, she cut off my entire leg.
5: Oh, sorry to hear that. But, sir, how about in the afternoon, sir? Okay?
4: Yeah, well, I might not be here. I've got to ask my grandson. In the meantime, my leg really hurts. Yep. After it got cut off, it hurts a lot.
5: Yes, sorry to hear that. Sir, can I talk to your grandson?
4: Yeah, he's not here right now.
5: Sir, what time that he is there in your house?
4: One time, what I did was I had a radio plugged into the wall, and I bit the electrical wire, and my teeth hurt, and there were sparks, and there was smoke coming out of my mouth, and it hurt.
5: Oh, really? So, what happened?
4: Well, my mouth started on fire and it exploded and the radio turned off.
5: Oh, sorry to hear that. Sir, by the way, our specialist will gonna fix that tomorrow, okay?
4: If you guys call me, my grandson's name is Baby Huey. He's smarter than me.
5: Baby Huey?
4: Yeah.
5: Ah, your son's name is Baby Huey.
4: Yeah.
5: And
4: he's a very nice gentleman.
5: I will call to Baby Huey.
4: Yeah.
5: For the appointment time.
4: He's single, and he's looking for a wife. And you sound really cute.
5: Thank you so much, sir. Thank you. Sir,
4: he would love to meet you.
5: I wish I could. I hope we can meet.
4: He has a very large genital, and you would probably like that.
5: Yes, good for him.
0: Good for him.
5: Thank you, sir.
4: Okay, bye.
5: Bye.
0: Baby Huey? Oh, good for him.
1: So
0: good for him. Your chance to win this coming up at 8:45.
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4: A better life with Dr. Sanjay Gupta.
5: There are lots of things you can measure to get an idea of how healthy you are at any given moment. Temperature, heart rate, blood pressure, just to name a few. But how about how healthy you will be and how long you're likely to live? According to a new study out of the University at Buffalo, two simple strength tests are pretty accurate at predicting longevity in older women. One is hand grip strength, and the other is how quickly people can stand up from a seated position without using their arms. By the way, I remember interviewing former President Jimmy Carter when he was quite old and being really impressed how he just popped out of the chair without using his arms. Not a lot of older people can actually do that. But I think the message here is that maintaining strength as you age is going to help you perform everyday activities, but also help you avoid injury and stay independent. I'm Dr. Sanjay Gupta, helping you live a better life.
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0: 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Chris Cornell and Audio Slave doesn't remind me the best freaking rock on the radio. Your chance to instantly win AC/DC tickets. We're a measly 12 minutes away from that. We're gunning for around 8:45. So you want to go to the show, and let's face it, who doesn't? I mean, all-time legendary band.
1: My all-time favorite. Probably the biggest show of
0: the year. Yeah, my all-time favorite band. I freaking love Angus Young. I think he's the greatest. Next Wednesday, Levi's, your chance to win those tickets coming up in 12 minutes. So this is kind of crazy. You hear the latest on Jeff Bezos?
1: No, I don't think so. What?
0: He is spending some of his riches. And one would think, geez, I wonder what he's spending his riches on. Chasta, do you think it's like his wife to give to charity and for the betterment of mankind?
1: You would hope. You would certainly hope so. But
0: he is spending some of his riches to buy a professional football team. But it's not exactly obviously an NFL team that he's hoping to invest in. And we have our Jeff Bezos here to tell us more.
2: I'm Jeff Bezos, and I'm here to brag about becoming part owner of a professional football team. Sorry, Lamont, but it's not your beloved San Francisco 49ers.
0: Okay.
2: As sadly, they are not for sale.
0: Right.
2: Instead, I shall be investing in a little-known team called the Liverpool FC. Now, I'm not entirely sure which state Liverpool is in, and Google brings up a big fat goose egg when I search for our quarterback.
0: Uh-huh.
2: And I haven't the foggiest idea what the FC in Liverpool FC stands for. But mark my words, once I make my smoking hot wife the team's mascot, the FC is going to stand for the Liverpool Foxy Cougars. Play ball!
0: He had me scared with that one, quite honestly.
1: Oh, my God, I just had a small heart attack.
0: He scared the hell out of me.
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7: I don't know about you, but my social media feeds are flooded with lotions and potions and gadgets, all promising to unlock different components of longevity. But if you log off, take a step back from all the hype, you'll find that the actual keys to a longer, healthier life are hiding in plain sight. There are four of them. Number one, nutrition. The Mediterranean diet really is the gold standard. Number two, exercise. You should be getting 150 minutes of moderate intensity exercise or 75 minutes of vigorous intensity exercise every week, plus strength training and stretching. Number three, sleep. Sleep is when your body and your brain repair themselves. You should be getting 7 to 9 hours a night. And finally, number four often gets forgotten, socialization. 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I'm Dr. Sanjay Gupta, helping you live a better life.
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0: Plenty of activity in the North Bay, starting in Marin County, southbound 101 at Madera Boulevard. A wreck just cleared to the shoulder, but it's back to pretty much all the way now to Highway 37 in Novato. Northbound 101, a new collision reported north of Petaluma Boulevard. Two left lanes are blocked. And northbound 101 before Todd, a crash cleared to the shoulder. Slow from Wilfred. That's traffic. I'm Mark Nieto.
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0: Metallica and their Black album, Enter Sandman. I think the last time I was at Levi's Stadium was for Metallica. Well, big show coming up next week, AC/DC with the Pretty Reckless at Levi's Stadium. We've teamed up with Another Planet for this show. And we have tickets for you. By the way, tickets are on sale now at Ticketmaster.com. But we have them up for grabs all week long in the 11 o'clock hour with Chasta and also in the 8 o'clock hour with me. You want to win the tickets? Score them now. 888-303-BONE. We're looking for caller number 10. We're going to slap those tickets in your sweaty little hands, and you're going to be giving the devil horns to Angus as he goes for a solo, riding on the shoulders of Brian Johnson for a whole lot of Rosie. I'm telling you, people.
1: I can envision it now.
0: I can, too. It's going to be a freaking great show. So 888-303-BONE, looking for caller number 10. Give us a call. We're going to set you up. Here's our Brian Williams.
2: Welcome to the broadcast. I'm Brian Williams, and the following is a true story. So there I was, Oakland, California. It was the early 70s when I was dating a young deaf girl. She was a fascinating lady, and we hit it off rather quickly. Finally, the time came for us to become intimate. Our chemistry was so dynamic that we decided to move in together. During the first week of becoming roomies, we found that we were unable to communicate in the bedroom with the lights out, since we couldn't see each other doing sign language. So, after several nights of fumbling around and many misunderstandings, we figured out a solution. She began with, "Honey, why don't we agree on some simple signals? For instance, at night, if you want to make love with me, reach over and squeeze my left knocker one time. If you don't want to make love, reach over and squeeze my right knocker two times." "Great idea," I signed to her. "And if you want to get grunty with me," I signed, "reach over and pull my organ one time. If you don't want to get grunty, just pull on my organ 250 times. I'm Brian Williams, and everything I said was true because I was there.
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9: If I were to ask you what makes for a good night's sleep, you'd probably say a dark, quiet room, not too many things on your mind. But every night when you go to get some Z's, how often do you really think about the temperature in your bedroom? Temperature may be one of the most underappreciated factors in sleep. That's according to the Senior Vice President of Research and Scientific Affairs at the National Sleep Foundation. We often hear about lights and screens and stress, but even modest changes in temperature and airflow can influence both how quickly you fall asleep and how deeply you stay asleep. Most experts will recommend a room temperature of 60 to 67 degrees Fahrenheit. You might also experiment with your sheets and what you actually wear to bed. Play around a bit and see what improves your sleep. You might be delightfully surprised. I'm Dr. Sanjay Gupta, helping you live a better life.
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25: 101 continues to be a trouble spot in the North Bay. There's an injury crash northbound, just north of Petaluma Boulevard North. It's in the right lane, backed up almost to East Washington. Southbound 101, pretty slow from 37 down to Madera Boulevard with a crash in the shoulder. And now a wreck westbound 580 before Fallon and Livermore, right lane blocked. That's traffic. I'm Mark Nieto.
4: Obie Vaginobi, folks. In a world of tit for tat, he is always passing on the tat. The Lamont Show.
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1: You bet. Well, this was an important update, so we figured we'd make sure that we covered it this morning with Senator Mitch McConnell.
2: Mitch McConnell.
3: And now, breaking death rule news.
1: Hold on, not that one yet. Not yet.
2: I just want to remind everyone that Chasta does have Mitch McConnell in the death pool.
1: I do, if it ever comes to that, if ever.
2: You're telling me he's not dead? Is that what you're telling me with this update?
1: He's not dead yet.
2: Okay.
1: Merely a flesh wound. No, he is not dead yet. But the internet has been, you know, very convinced that he is. And this other photo that they came out with, a new photo, if you will, even though it's pixelated AF, but whatever.
2: Right.
1: They're saying, no, this is more proof. He is just fine. Just leave him alone. He's healing. No
2: nothing
1: problems.
2: To see here. So, Chasta, once again, Mitch and his wife and his doctor.
1: Mm-hmm.
2: This is a news exclusive. Contact all the big news agencies. Contact TMZ because we have the scoop. We have Mitch, his wife, and his doctor all here today on the show to put the rumors to rest once again that Mitch McConnell has passed away and prove that he's very much alive and well. We're going live with this broadcast. Here we go.
4: Hello, it's Mitch McConnell's doctor here, along with his amazingly patient wife, to let you know everything is fine. Apparently, a lot of people are not satisfied with our totally normal proof of life Photoshop or photo of Mitch here in rehab. Now, I know some of you want video proof, which we can't do right now because Mitch is just having a bad hair day, but we can provide some audio proof, you know, to appease all the conspiracy theorists. So, Mitch's wife, please bring me the poking stick. Again, Mitch is a deep sleeper, so let me give him a gentle poke to wake him up. Very gentle poke. Hi, Mitch. Glad to see you're awake after resting from running 10 miles earlier. Yes, so vibrant and alive. And your wife is here next to me. Say hi to your beautiful wife, Mitch. Easy. Even though you are super healthy and alive and want to jump her bones, don't get too excited. Mitch's wife, do you want to give a gentle love tap?
5: I love seeing you so alive, darling.
4: Yep, a man of few words. What more could you want? Uh-oh, Mitch. Clear. Okay, yeah, sorry. I was just clearing the air because Mitch farted as he has been eating a lot of foods not in a feeding tube. Okay, thank you.
1: Right.
4: Oh, Jesus.
2: Oh, Jesus. There he goes again. So, Chasta, that is audio proof that he is still alive and with us. And,
4: Uh-oh, Mitch. Clear.
1: See? How can you argue with that? Come on.
2: No one else is going to bring you that proof right now. And, he's
4: lightlining. Clear.
2: Doobies, listen to the sounds, listen to the music. Right here on the bone.

0: Take your whiskey home. That is Van Halen, the best rock on the radio, 107.7 The Bone. Your chance to win some Roger Daltrey tickets coming up a little later on this hour. Mountain Winery, man, their schedule is just incredible with the artists they've got coming in.
1: Yes,
0: 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Time right now for the Sting of the Day. Sting of the Day today brought to you by Prime Mail Medical. Listen, there comes a time in your life when you just say, okay, I've had enough of being fat and unhealthy. And that happened to me probably about 6-7 months ago now, Chasta. I look like I look like the professor in Nutty Professor. Professor Clump. Chasta, I will tell you this. I've got a picture on my driver's license.
1: No.
0: It looked like I was wearing a fat suit. And I just tried single diet up to that point, and I said, I've had it. That's it. I'm losing weight. And I went to Prime Mail Medical. 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Everyone has a price. We're going to get to that price,
1: yeah,
0: hopefully. Let's try that.
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4: Hello?
0: Hi, is Kelly in, please?
4: Speaking.
0: Hi, Kelly, how you doing? Listen, could you describe yourself to me a little bit so I can put a face to who I'm talking to?
4: I'm sorry, what?
0: Can you describe yourself to me so I can put a face to who I'm talking to?
4: Who's this?
0: Oh, yeah, I apologize. I never introduced myself. My name is Michael Oxhard. I'm from the Gold Club, and I got an application here for you to be a dancer.
4: You what?
0: You were in last weekend, is that correct?
4: Yeah, I was there, but I don't know what the hell you're talking about.
0: Well, now, you were in here with a big group of friends, is that correct?
4: Yeah.
0: Well, you filled out an application to be a dancer.
4: Oh, no, I don't know what... I didn't.
0: Listen, I understand you're a little nervous. You were at the club. You had a good time. You thought you could do this. And believe me, now you're blonde, right?
4: I'm blonde, but...
0: And you've got big boobs?
4: I'm not having this conversation. One of my friends must have filled this out as a joke. I honestly have no idea what you're talking about.
0: Listen, a lot of girls get nervous once they hand it in and I give them a call. And a lot of girls do this to get out of debt and make great money at the same time.
4: Listen, I don't know what you're talking about. I never filled out an application to be a stripper. I'm not like that.
0: I understand you're nervous. I run across this a lot of times when I make the call after people fill out the application. They say they never filled it out. Once again, you know, you can make great money and get out of debt at the same time and have a lot of fun.
4: No, I'm telling you this is a misunderstanding.
0: Well, all right, but you're passing up a chance to make a ton of money.
4: How much money does a dancer make?
0: Well, that all depends on the girl. I remember you being in here last weekend, and you're very... Listen, the average dancer makes anywhere from 50 to 60 grand.
4: Look, I appreciate you giving me a call, but I'm not interested in degrading myself for $60,000 a year.
0: No, Kelly. It's not a year. That's a month.
4: What? $60,000 a month? Are you kidding me?
0: No, ma'am, I'm not kidding. So listen, if you're interested in this, the offer is there. I would like you to come in next week for amateur night on Monday, and we'll get you suited up and teach you a few of the moves.
4: Are you telling me that I can make between $50,000 and $60,000 a month doing what those girls did?
0: Absolutely, Kelly, but listen, I don't want you to take too long, honey. You're sitting on a gold mine.
4: How exactly do these girls make $60,000 a month?
0: Well, they do extras in the VIP rooms.
4: Extras? What are extras?
0: You know, guys.
4: Oh, no. No, I'm not interested in that.
0: Well, that's your prerogative. The money's on the table.
4: I mean, I'm only showing my but I'm not guys.
0: Okay, so I just want to get this straight. You're willing to get up there and dance and take off your top, but you're not willing to guys. Is that right?
4: Well, how much would I be making?
0: Well, it all depends on how eager you are up on stage.
4: Listen, I'll have to ask my boyfriend. He's actually the one who dragged me in there in the first place. So let me talk to him and see if he's all right with this.
0: Well, I actually think he might be because he's the one who told us to call you. It's the Lamont Show, and you're actually on the radio.
4: Oh, my God.
1: Yeah.
4: Oh, my God. I can't believe this. Did he set this up?
0: Yes. He said to give you a call. Any messages for your boyfriend?
4: I'm going
0: to
4: get him back for this. This is so crazy.
0: So let me get this straight. You'd be willing to show your boobies.
4: I mean, it's $60,000. Who wouldn't? Let's be real. Oh, my God. I'm so embarrassed. This is hilarious.
0: Chasta, there's the price. 60 grand a month to show your boobies.
1: Everybody's got that price.
0: Everyone's
1: a lot of money.
0: Got their price.
1: Oh, man, that's going to leave a mark.
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7: 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It reinforces the alignment, stability, and coordinated muscle activation that supports how your body moves, whether you're doing strenuous exercise or simply going about your daily life. 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
3: It's time for your Bay Area Chevy dealers traffic update.
17: Campbell northbound 17 before Hamilton Avenue. It crashes in the second lane from the left. Your drive from Los Gatos Road to 280 is 32 minutes. Dublin westbound 580 at El Charro and Fallon Road. A crash is blocking the two right lanes. I'm seeing a heavy backup from Vasco Road, and it is looking slow Petaluma to San Francisco. That's traffic. I'm Alden Jacob.
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0: love that band, Iron Maiden. Run to the Hills, 107.7 The Bone. Run to your phone right now and pick it up and start dialing or punching in the numbers or use voice activated and say call the bone. 888-303-BONE is our number. And if you're caller number 10, you're going to take some tickets to see Roger Daltrey at the Mountain Winery. That show is coming up on September the 2nd at the Mountain Winery. We've teamed up the Mountain Winery for that show. September 2nd. Let me see. That's a Wednesday night. It's a Wednesday night, okay, Chasta. Perfect. And that's always a good week because then it goes into a long weekend. So a lot of people could take it off and just make it party week with Roger Daltrey.
1: Make it a long party week. That's
0: exactly
1: what I'm going to say. Yep.
0: 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I know we've touched on this before. Some of the bands, Lynyrd Skynyrd, Bill Burr, ZZ Top, Foreigner. The list of concerts are just incredible. 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I want to go to that one. Oh, this is a good one. I want to go to that one. Because I guarantee you there's a lot of great shows you're going to want to see. 888-303-BONE. Roger Daltrey tickets up for grabs now to caller number 10.
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6: This A Better Life with Dr. Sanjay Gupta.
7: They say consistency is key, but sometimes you just gotta switch it up. A new study out of Harvard School of Public Health found that varying your exercise routine could add years to your life. What exercise someone did didn't matter much. What did matter was that all the exercises together worked all the muscle groups in their body. Now, an added benefit to changing things up is it can help you push through the plateau effect. That's when your body gets so efficient at doing something that you actually stop getting better at it. And we know from previous research that specializing in any one sport at a young age can make someone actually more prone to injury. And as experts we talk to point out, even elite athletes switch up things with their workouts, making sure to target strength, cardio, flexibility, balance, and doing that every single week. I'm Dr. Sanjay Gupta, helping you live a better life.
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14: There's a bad crash in Mountain View, northbound 101 before Ellis Street. A two-car crash is in the two left lanes. Your drive from San Jose to Mountain View is 36 minutes. Leaving San Francisco to the Golden Gate, northbound 101 from Lombard to the north end, that's about 28 minutes. And Altamont Pass into Pleasanton, westbound 580, a 34-minute drive. That's traffic. I'm Alden Jacob.

0: Queen and Fat Bottom Girls. Big, big morning, Chest. I mean, we made radio broadcast history today.
1: I laughed harder today than I've laughed in a hot minute. I will not lie.
0: Oh, good times. Our
1: Mitch McConnell bit.
0: Oh, he jokes at the same time.
1: I laugh cried till I almost fell out of my chair.
0: Well, you know what? We had definitive proof. Good. Definitive proof, Jasta.
2: Oh, Mitch.
1: Clear.
2: Murmur.
1: We just got to keep that. See, anytime you need proof of life, we got
0: right?
1: it. We get the poking stick out, and then that's what we get, and he's fine.
0: Broadcast history right here. The news organizations will be calling us for the sound of Mitch in the hospital with his doctor and his wife.
2: Oh, Mitch. Clear.
1: Anytime when they need it.
0: Murmur.
1: We're just going to keep that handy.
0: Exactly. Chasta's coming up next. Chasta, you have more AC/DC tickets.
1: I might play that between songs.
0: Right.
1: Yes, and 11:36 is what it's looking like right now when I have AC/DC. So make sure you're paying close attention and listen.
0: Herba. 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
2: 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Habas Law, they'll fight to make it right.

feeling today is going to be your lucky day here at 107.7 The Bone. We've got mega tickets to give away. Of course, we all are very excited about AC/DC rocking the Levi's Stadium next Wednesday. And I've got a pair of tickets. It's going to hit right around 11:36, it looks like right now. I will say, you know, depending on a couple of variables, sometimes it slides a minute or two. So I would say you're safe between 11:35 and 11:40. Is that fair enough? I thought so. I know you'd love to go see AC/DC on our tab. Of course you would. Grab your tickets, by the way, Ticketmaster.com, to make sure you have them in the

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0: Now, let's get back into the music.

It's a real nice day to win some tickets to see a great show at the Guild Theater. This is a really cool show for those of you that love new music, finding new bands. There's a band called Bad Nerves, and there's also a band called Death Chat. Both of those we play on Bone Breakers, and they're playing together at the beautiful Guild Theater August 6th. Huey and I are so excited about the show. We will be there. So grab your tickets right now for that show and many others, by the way, guildtheater.com. They've got a ton of great opening or upcoming shows. The other one I wanted to mention was Save Ferris. I'm interviewing Monique from Save Ferris today. She's playing there on the 1st. Did I tell you there's a lot of shows at guildtheater.com? All right. If you're looking for the free kind of tickets to go to Bad Nerves and the Death Chat, you need to grab your phone and give me a call right now. Caller 10 gets them. 888-303-BOUNCE.

0: Rock and roll is certainly our business here at 107.7 The Bone, but also my business is you and helping you out. And you know, if I find something that I feel like could be of use to you, that you're going to get some real value out of, I'm going to bring it to your attention. And that is why I started talking about Cars for Kids. They are the largest, fastest car donation organization in the entire country. And here's why I love them. Because if you have an old clunker car sitting around that you need to get rid of, you get something back for it, and they put it to great use by giving it to the kiddos, and that is who really wins in this scenario. So let's talk about what you get. A tax receipt, you probably already knew that, but you also get a free 3-day, 2-night hotel vacation voucher. 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It's a beautiful thing. 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Like maybe make a garage gym or a man cave, whatever the case may be. And then, of course, the kids really win. 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
1: A Better Life with Dr. Sanjay Gupta.
2: They say consistency is key, but sometimes you just got to switch it up. A new study out of Harvard School of Public Health found that varying your exercise routine could add years to your life. What exercise someone did didn't matter much. What did matter was that all the exercises together worked all the muscle groups in their body. Now, an added benefit to changing things up is it can help you push through the plateau effect. That's when your body gets so efficient at doing something that you actually stop getting better at it. And we know from previous research that specializing in any one sport at a young age can make someone actually more prone to injury. And as experts we talk to point out, even elite athletes switch up things with their workouts, making sure to target strength, cardio, flexibility, balance, and doing that every single week. I'm Dr. Sanjay Gupta, helping you live a better life.
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yesterday and headed over to KTVU in Oakland because they had me and Baby Huey and Mr. Dennis Willis on Like It or Not. We filmed that. It was so much fun. So cool to see their studios there in Oakland. My God, the view. You think when you watch KTVU that that view is like a green screen? No. It is not. It's right there on the water. You see all the boats by. It's absolutely stunning. So our episode, it airs on August 11th. I know, we got some time on that. Don't worry, I'll remind you. But we had a lot of fun and got real silly. No surprise there. But seriously, KTVU, thank you for having us. It was so cool.

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1077 The Bone. Well, there's some interesting news in the rock world coming out today about David Lee Roth. It's been a bit of a roller coaster for him over the last week or so. Him, you know, canceling some tour dates and whatnot. But now today we're seeing that David Lee Roth and Alex Van Halen are going to reunite at a TED Talk. Didn't have that on my bingo card. Be really interested to see how that one plays out. I have a question for you, though, in all seriousness. Did you see Sammy Hagar on social and his message to David Lee Roth? Did you watch it? If you didn't, I'll recap. Basically, he was, you know, giving his sentiments that he appreciates what DLR does and that he's out there and, you know, he's waving the flag for the greatest band on earth, Van Halen, and all that stuff. He invited him out to Vegas and all that. My question is, do you feel like that is sincere? Or do you feel like that's a way to get into the news? I'm not saying either way. I'm just asking you. I did ask the question to myself very quickly. Why wouldn't you just, you know, message this to David Lee Roth instead of taking it to social? But there we go. You know, that's, I'll leave that there. Okay. That's all I'm going to say. I want to hear from you on this one. Hit me at 888-303-1.

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4: Staying active every day will go a long way towards helping you live a happy, healthy, and pain-free life. 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It reinforces the alignment, stability, and coordinated muscle activation that supports how your body moves, whether you're doing strenuous exercise or simply going about your daily life. This is according to Dana Santis, a strength and conditioning specialist. Even though you walk every day, Dana does say you can make small adjustments to immediately improve your walking mechanics. 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

just rambling on with Zeppelin on the Rock of the Bay. We are the Bone, the hookup for your tickets to the big show. AC/DC coming soon, next week, in fact. We would love to put your butt in a seat for free there at Levi's. So make sure you hang with me. Just three songs, including this one. So it's coming at you real soon.

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I'm going to give you a daily reminder to pop over to the Bones website and enter to win this high voltage vacation, we're calling it. Chris Jericho's Rockin' Wrestlin' Razor at Sea. This is going to be a fun ass time. He's done this 6 times already. This is his 7th cruise. So if you want an all-included, really top-notch wrestling and rock and roll kind of cruise, pop on over

truth be told, we're trying to pour some money on you here at 107.7 The Bone. 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We all know how expensive it is. 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

was so cool to see Bruce Dickinson hop up on stage with Billy Joe Armstrong. And that was like a surprise performance. It was with the Cover-Ups, Billy Joe's other band. Of course, I learned about that from Baby Huey because he keeps us abreast of all of these breaking Green Day things. So you can find it online. I'm sure that Baby Huey has shared it in his Instagram stories at Baby Huey 83. Guess what? I just got some brand new concert tickets to give away. Andrea just walked in there and let me know about it a few moments ago.

I'm laughing because I am sitting here holding my headphones to my head because I just broke yet another pair. If I had a nickel for every pair of headphones I have snapped in half in my radio career, I probably wouldn't have to work anymore. So I think I'm going to get the duct tape. So by the next time you hear me on the air, I will have headphones duct taped to my head like some sort of Iron Woman. This is ridiculous.

Okay, so the other night I had a dream that I was standing at a merch booth at an Alice in Chains show and I was deciding what shirt I wanted to buy. I wake up, I don't say anything out loud, no one in my house is awake, I'm getting ready, and all of a sudden I open my phone to listen to a podcast while I'm putting on my makeup, and boom, there is a ad for Alice in Chains merch, I S you not. So we already know that they definitely know what we search, what we're Googling, what we're looking for, but now it's reading our minds. Because let me stress this one more time, I did not say anything about this Alice in Chains merch dream to anyone. I didn't speak to anyone because no one in my house was even awake. Yet there it was. And that's probably the first time I've ever gotten an

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4: I don't know about you, but my social media feeds are flooded with lotions and potions and gadgets, all promising to unlock different components of longevity. But if you log off, take a step back from all the hype, you'll find that the actual keys to a longer, healthier life are hiding in plain sight. There are four of them. Number one, nutrition. The Mediterranean diet really is the gold standard. Number two, exercise. You should be getting 150 minutes of moderate intensity exercise or 75 minutes of vigorous intensity exercise every week, plus strength training and stretching. Number three, sleep. Sleep is when your body and your brain repair themselves. You should be getting 7 to 9 hours a night. And finally, number four, often gets forgotten, socialization. It's not a bonus. It's a necessity for a healthy life, finding a sense of community, purpose, and belonging. I'm Dr. Sanjay Gupta, helping you live a better life.
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This is interesting. When rock and roll hits the ballet stage, that's the case, I guess, at least in Virginia. They're going to turn Aerosmith's music into a ballet. The headline says a performance that is pulsing with rhythm, attitude, and unforgettable choreography, an Aerosmith ballet. Now, I used to be a ballerina. I never did ballet to Aerosmith, but if I'm thinking back to my choreography from many moons ago, I probably could have done some cool stuff to it. So, not exactly a theater person, but badass ballet to Aerosmith. I don't know. I'm warming up to the idea. What say you? Back in the saddle on the boat.

Ticket, the big show happening at Levi's Stadium next week. We've been talking about that here at The Bone for so long that it felt like it was never going to get here, and now it is upon us. And of course, we've got tickets here at The Bone. You can bet your booty on that. And that next chance will come in the morning on The Lamont Show. In fact, it's going to be around 8:45 tomorrow morning, so make sure you're locked and loaded on The Bone if you want to go see AC/DC for free. And I will talk to you then, my friend. Take care of yourself, take care of each other, and love, love.

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1077 The Bone. I am so pleased to see that Metallica performed Whiskey in the Jar during their recent stint in Dublin. 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I know you're hardly working anyway. 1077thebone.com. 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

0: 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Of a different flavor. 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
2: Are you telling me? Are you telling me Mitch McConnell died?
3: This is a Y-Chasta Y.
2: By the way, that is a Y-Chasta Y.
0: If he, when he dies, it definitely is.
2: If not if or when he dies, when they announce his death, Chasta, that is automatic points to your total. Do you realize that?
0: Well, not
2: you
0: today.
2: You do have him. Okay.
0: Not today.
2: You're telling me that he's still alive?
0: He is allegedly still alive. They're trying to silence the skeptic. Did you see the new photo that came out and a written health update? Now, I just have one question. I'm not a conspiracy theorist,
2: right.
0: I guess. But I wonder, if someone had a phone there, why wouldn't they just take like a 3-second video?
2: Just
0: be like, hey, say hi or something.
2: Just him saying, hey, this is Mitch McConnell. Hey, if they use AI to do it, they can easily use AI to make a video. I mean, what we're looking at now is just ridiculous, right?
0: The picture quality is hilarious. It looks like they took that picture on a potato. Like, it is so grainy. If you zoom in, you're like, what phone is this?
2: Right?
0: It's ridiculous.
2: So
0: but anyway, allegedly.
2: People are saying it may not be legitimate. So, Chasta, once again, Mitch, his wife, and his doctor are all here today to put the rumors to rest once and for all and to prove that he's very much alive and well, because a lot of people are saying these pictures of Mitch are AI generated. I don't know if I believe it. So let's get confirmation. This is a news exclusive on the bone.
4: Hello, it's Mitch McConnell's doctor here, along with his amazingly patient wife, to let you know everything is fine. Apparently, a lot of people are not satisfied with our totally normal proof of life Photoshop or photo of Mitch here in rehab. Now, I know some of you want video proof, which we can't do right now because Mitch is just having a bad hair day. But we can provide some audio proof, you know, to appease all the conspiracy theorists.
2: Right.
4: So, Mitch's wife, please bring me the poking stick. Again, Mitch is a deep sleeper, so let me give him a gentle poke to wake him up. Very gentle poke. Hi, Mitch. Glad to see you're awake after resting from running 10 miles earlier. Yes, so vibrant and alive. And your wife is here next to me. Say hi to your beautiful wife, Mitch.
5: China, spy.
4: Easy.
5: China,
4: even though you are super healthy and alive and want to jump her bones, don't get too excited. Mitch's wife, do you want to give a gentle love tap?
6: I love seeing you so alive, darling.
4: Yep, a man of few words. What more could you want? Oh, Mitch, clear.
5: Mama Hammer.
4: Okay, yeah, sorry. I was just clearing the air because Mitch farted as he has been eating a lot of foods not in a feeding tube. Okay, thank you. Oh, Jesus.
0: Oh, my God. What was that, Herba Berber? Holy cow.
2: I've got to hear that again because that might have been the greatest thing we've ever done with Mitch McConnell here.
4: Oh, Mitch. Clear.
5: Mama Hammer.
2: So the proof is there, Chasta. They took the poking stick out. He's alive.
0: Oh, my God. I'm crying.

Faith No More will embark on a 2027 tour far, far, far away from here with System of a Down in Australia, to be exact, next year. No need to get too excited, but maybe, just maybe, they'll come a little closer to home.

0: the fast lane. Emphasis on cruise. Hey, we'd like you to set sail with Chris Jericho aboard the Rock and Wrestling Rager at Sea. It's Chris Jericho of Fozzy, bringing all of his cool friends aboard the Norwegian Jewel this November for 4 wild days of live wrestling and rock, plus comedians and so much more. 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
2: How often do you stop to wonder whether you should share something that's revealing, maybe even embarrassing, with a partner, a friend, or even your boss? In her new book called Revealing, The Underrated Power of Oversharing, behavioral scientist Leslie John says doing just that can help you deepen relationships that are vital to your life. We need people to trust us in order to get things like love, friendship, and career success. That's what she told us. When you make yourself vulnerable by revealing something sensitive, it does make other people trust you. In turn, when you ask someone to reveal something about themselves, showing that interest will generally lead someone to like you more. Why? Because people like to be asked about themselves, she says. It also signals that they are discriminating and choosy, but in a good way. I'm Dr. Sanjay Gupta, helping you live a better life.
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how to put on a performance. 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I guess AC. 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
2: 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Havis Law. They'll fight to make it right.

Diamond Dave just put the brakes on his solo tour, and now we're hearing he'll hit the stage with Alex Van Halen. Not like that, but a TED talk. Hot for teacher. Diamond Dave and Alex Van Halen on stage. They haven't seen each other for over a decade. 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
1: A better life with Dr. Sanjay Gupta.
2: They say consistency is key, but sometimes you just gotta switch it up. A new study out of Harvard School of Public Health found that varying your exercise routine could add years to your life. What exercise someone did didn't matter much. What did matter was that all the exercises together worked all the muscle groups in their body. Now, an added benefit to changing things up is it can help you push through the plateau effect. That's when your body gets so efficient at doing something that you actually stop getting better at it. And we know from previous research that specializing in any one sport at a young age can make someone actually more prone to injury. And as experts we talk to point out, even elite athletes switch up things with their workouts, making sure to target strength, cardio, flexibility, balance, and doing that every single week. I'm Dr. Sanjay Gupta, helping you live a better life.
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0: If you thought George Thorogood has softened over the years, you thought wrong. George Thorogood doesn't do trends. He does George Thorogood, and he is unapologetic. 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
1: I want to tell you a story about the house went blue. I come home one Friday, had to tell the landlady I done lost my job. She said, that don't confront me, long as I get my money next Friday. Now next Friday I come, I didn't get the rent, and out the door I went.

you with lovey-dovey. 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The landlady said, you got the rent money yet? I said, no, can't find no job. Therefore, I ain't got no money to pay the rent.

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She said, that don't confront me. Long as I get my money next Friday. Now next Friday I come out in Atherin, and out the door I went.